can be a little obsessed. I can bet you never think a nightmare will ever look better in a dress. You probably never get any sleep, and twice a week I'm fucking depressed. 1 second I cry, then I'm laughing. I know it wouldn't make any sense.

0: download your app.
1: I'm the party application rocking just like that.
0: This is International Big Mega Radio Smasher.